That is good copy. Appreciate it. Let's make sure.

been in clear indication southbound, main check, 6519.

been knocked down to signal. Give me a minute here. See if I can get one bill on here. But, you're talking to him and know the position of the switch.

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Sure, what you want to do, Bill.

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Go ahead, Trevor. 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I think I got you all right. I did that for your rack IDs or anything, but if you are, let's see, Logan Wells and Matthew Everett, is your name mine? I sent you both.

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6, 3287, clear indication southbound, Main Street, Main Track, south, Troy, X51129.

Thank you.

6, 3287, clear indications. Southbound, north end, does it hit? 8, 5, 1.

CSX 3287, clear to Jackson southbound, south end of the 5th. X5 1129 out.

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0: Group once again, 64 GM. It's signing at Richmond, that's Knight, or Hoosier. Sorry, small fire.
1: Okay, stepping in.
0: How far does it look off the track? How far would it be from the track?

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pickup 76470, okay, effective at 2109. Dispatcher EMJ, over. That is a good copy, and also spoke to the chief about what you're doing when you get to Cincinnati. I had no luck in persuading him into turning you back home. He said the mom told him that he needs you for rest, so you will be taking rest in Cincinnati according to the chief.

does. I mean, I will ask again. I have no problem doing that. I can't guarantee different results, but I will, they just keep adding more and more trains to go back and forth to Garrett. I will ask again. There's a different nom here, so maybe he will see something different, but I'll tell you what he says.

I get it. I mean, like I said, I'm just a messenger, you know, relaying information here. You know, I don't do crew bouncing. I move you all from point A to point B and help you out in any way I can in between. I don't know what trains you've got for you. I know there's a grain train down there along with a, you know, whatever trains we run every day. The only other thing I can say, if they come back and say the same thing again, is to, you feel free, you guys can call the chief or the NOM, you know, at some point. If you don't have numbers for either of them, I will be glad to look them up and give them to you.

but I will do what I can, but there's not much I can do. I do not balance crews, and if a manager's telling me to tell you to take rest, then there's not much I can do. I can just help you out by mentioning it to them. So I will do that for you and let you know what they tell me.

You're talking about Tito. I'm sorry, Dad. I was not a, in the CNE. I was a, hired as a clerk. You know, let me see if I can see who's working the mechanical desk and see what they say about that. See if I can, if they give me permission to run without it, I will let you know that as well.

am looking at making sure there's nothing written up on it. I don't see anything written up on it. Let me go see what mechanical says. I'll get you on 08 here. Give me a few minutes to go up and talk to him.

Special 174. 74, when you get up there to Hoosier, between Hoosier and Knight, proceed looking out. There was report of a small fire and siding there, so I just proceed looking out of. Some water on there, over.

0: go east, over, or west, over.
1: Copy that. Okay, west, two indication coming to you, up to two track at 198.

X equipment defect detector. Mile host 159.5.

Roger.

0: Go ahead, man.
1: I just want to let you know, when I added the manual, it was, I could tell it was saying auto available, and then it would click back.
0: Yeah, I mean, at least this thing, it doesn't go any further than Cincinnati, at least for tonight, until we try and put on something else, but, yeah, I'll pass along that GEO was giving me a warning, and, maybe someone will look at it, over.
1: I want to apologize for it. I wasn't going to this bus thing. Sounded like I was yelling at you. Even though I was, but I really wasn't. I know you're just the messenger.
0: I didn't take it that way at all, so no apology needed. Trust me, I work this Tweeter, so I know all about frustration.
1: I do that. Thank you.

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0: 0, defects, total, axles, 5, 6, 4, detector, out.
1: D 4773, South Omaha, clear, 81, no defects, 3, 50.

fire on the main work site between Wilshire and Ida Decorative. Thinking that? Nope. Yeah, 174.

0: CSXA M353 over.
1: Oh, well, copying current 10 off of B75.9. Understood you're at NOAA, ETC 1 number 76470.
0: Yeah, let's show 76470, M35302 is in 4773 in Wales. Show that EC1 is canceled, released at 2212 MSS.
1: Understood, EC1 number 76470, today is day 070226. Location, BE75.9.
0: Alright, thanks. Yeah, they just called it in just a second ago to report it fixed, so you're good to go, and I will talk to you later.

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just from the full west, the false story in 7 months to track.

calls. Okay, what you got over? Alright, Ron Manuel, I got that. Appreciate you, Bill. What's the date you're

for the CA-71. We're going to sign a grizzle here. That may or may not be important. I'll let you know for sure, but

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1: Got permission to the yellow. 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

1887. 1 box 8 by 3, we're between Tuff Creek Junction and Bradley on the main track. No main line switches or derails handled, and I understand your train is protected by Rule 261 at this time. Is that all correct, though? Let's set off for report and clear. 11:59 in the PM, 1159 PM, over.

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Okay.

Get you all the way there, see what they want to do with this thing when they get up to Avon, but I will make sure you have a taxi.

ID M 314-02, locomotive C 16-4720.

point.

Russia with 2-1 at CP-153, all the way down to 103, 103.0, number 1 track, and we're going to have to hold for 1 westbound, or... Yeah, don't pass, don't go east of 103.0 there in Marion on number 1 track. Let me know when you're stopped and I'll move this westbound 363, if you would please. Don't go east of 103.0.

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East, milepost 167.3.

eastbound that's coming up there. Whenever

0: Milepost 82.7. No defects. Repeat. No defects. Total axles 776. Detector out.
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Bear, pick up, and dispatch with 314.

0: 301, westbound 360-301, Mr. Yoder and Mr. Joaquin are sitting at 105.4, something like that, 105.3 on number 28. They reported that the rear end of that train, 11,000 plus feet, is all west of 103.
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4-4-0. 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

the IC dispatcher right here. You're on his territory now, so he'll, I don't know what the crew situation looks like over there. Domain. I checked with the IC

navigation up to 178 on one track, 0077 clear, go across your road up to two track, OK, over to the start route.

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0: I see dispatcher, you're somewhere. The 203 is 6037, so you guys are all clear at Spafford, everything line locked back normal. Are you gonna hang out there and let the 313 come in, or do I need to let you depart ahead of the 313?
1: We're gonna be up here helping them out, get them taken care of. Where are they at over? That was my next question.
0: They are approaching CP-138, over.
1: Okay, 138. Yeah, just have them talk to us on channel 26 before they step up here, okay?
0: I'll have them call you on channel 26 before they come in, but I will do. I'll call you on 26.
1: We'll be up.
0: Back, is it clear? 313 coming this way. I'll keep them lined up and I'll have them call you on 26. Or...
2: 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CSX equipment defect detector. Milepost 70.7. 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

clear 1,000, 6 foot, no defects, 560.

Okay, Yvonne, north to south, over.

I see dispatcher, the M31303, C60450. I actually lined into Stafford, Old City, Maine. The L432 is down there. They said to call them before you start shoving, so call the 432 on channel 26

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Following I-141 and following M-672 has that.

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Yes, you are.

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Canadian Sonia, say your round trip, pull it back.

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0: Number D's line log back in Sydney, we're tied back on. We picked up 34 here, get my air up, I need about 6 more pounds, do my 5-3, and then I'm going to pick up the conductor at the next crossing. Mr. Bianco's got him, and then we'll be off to Antonio, over.
1: Everything, you said line lock back, old city meeting, got the work done there, and ready to, you said Antonio, everything is line lock back?
0: Just wait for my class 3 to get finished, I need about 6 more pounds, and then be heading that way. All we're doing is setting off the 19 at Antonio, no pickup because of our tonnage and length.
1: Setting off 19 cars and track 5 at Antonio.
0: Sure, how are we doing this when we get up there? We're going to have, we got less than 2 hours left.
1: Do you want me to set it up? Do you want to go in at 191 and shove in, or how do you want to do it? What's best?
0: Shove in at 191 with our head in, and where do you want us to make the cut at, and what track are you going to have us on?
1: I'm going to cross you down to one track, and then stack you back in at 191 on the west end of the siding. Wherever you need to make the cut at, that's up to you.
0: I'll either do it at beam or main, make the cut, do our set off, and we'll see where we are time-wise, but we might not be able to get tied back up together after that.
1: So when you say beam, is that going to be between 189 and 191, or where is that?
0: It's that crossing before the 189 signal there. So, and Main Street's right before there also, over.
1: You'll be on, you'll make your cut on one track, just east of 189 on one track.
0: Make our cut east of 189, either at Beam or Main. Make sure we're all crossing, we'll pull down. Shove in at 191, get rid of the 19 cars, see where we are time-wise. We probably shove back behind that 191 and leave the head in there. Over.
1: So, yeah, just give me an update of what you do. And sure thing, line back. I got the 008 going around you now at 178. So you can pull down to the signal at 178. They'll go by and once they clear, 2-1, make your cut east of 189 at Beam and then head down to 191 for the show.

0: 6, I see dispatcher incident. He is 313.
1: Bianco, we'll cut off that beam run. And if we got that 189, we'll have us locked in, and we'll come out at 191. We've got 90 behind 191. Back behind the 189 signal.
0: Copy that. Okay, so you're going to cut off the beam 189, but you're going to go in the siding on the east end at 189 now?
1: Correct. We'll cut off. Lever, we're there, pulling at 189, there at the east end, and come out the west end there at 191 after we set off in 5, over.
0: I understand, at 428, does that help you out? They know you're coming in that way?
1: And CTO Bianco, I'm picking up my conductor, and he's going to head up that way and assist us.
0: Roger that. Signal in at 189 on the siding, working with the L428. And then I'll stack you out at 191 for your shove and let me know if you have time for anymore.
1: He's up to date.

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1: 13, over.
0: I'm sure Bianco already talked to you, but the plan is to just pad the whole train down at B Road, east of 189, and we'll have the outbound do all the work.
1: Sure, tie down at B.
0: Roger, here we go.

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Equipment defect detector west. 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No defect. 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Total axle 6. Niner 6. End of transmission.

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equipment, defect, detector, heat, mile post, 167.36. Track 1. No defect. No defect. Total axle 3, 2, 8, 10 of transmission.

Yeah, same location, and let me know, I guess, at 1 o'clock if you can't stop there. I'll put a bug in there.

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End of transmission.

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0: 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Back up.
1: CFX detector, milepost 82.70. Defects, repeat, no.

0: 7, no defects. Repeat, no defects. Total axles, 3, 8, 8. Detector out.
1: Clear south end pick with northbound CSX 5480, yes, no defects in 5 10 out.

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Four 32, 26, 24, go.

432-03-16-2624, okay to open up its mouth for occupied Jimmy. And then, guys, it's going at 189, and then it's on you.

I'm back. Two-check. Come up to 170, wait on this 332 to go around the dead 313. And he's going to track Inspector Duty. You're on the phone, so wait for those two to get out of our way, and then we'll go in that way.

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1: Alright, where are those guys at by chance?
0: Approaching CP 191.

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Total axle 684. 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
1: Yeah, 33, 27 on the east bay. The NA6 out.

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That's all you had to do.

Texas Metro wants to follow you south. He's at the BE 96.7 behind you. What's your head and milepost number? You're at the 96.1.

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End of transmission.

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No defects. No defects. Total axle 302. End of transmission.

Okay, copy that. Roger that. Yeah, the info says come in with the head 53 and hold on to the head 34. You want to pull ahead, show that at 191, make a cut of beam. Okay, copy that, man. Communication west, I got you stacked in at 191.

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ESX equipment defect detector west, milepost 167.36. Track 1. No defect. No defect. Total axle 436. End of transmission.

I mean, they said, I just talked to him a second ago. I had to go up. He didn't answer my message, but he said you guys are taking it all the way to Avon, but he didn't say you'd get a second leg for it because the profile is showing Columbus to Avon. Tried to explain to him something about the true base, like you said, with the F2, but he just said take it to Avon.

0: WI 190. 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If I'm profiled to QI 190, then you got to pay an Avon crew to take it from 190 to 80. So, I mean, I don't. And you got a green tray coming right behind me that's the same exact way. I know this is all new, but I'm not going to run a 238 mile train for 130.
1: Roger. Yeah, man, I unfortunately can't control it. I'm just telling you what they told me. Talking to the chief too now, and he'll probably tell me to talk to the NOM, and the NOM will just say what he said before, but I'll try to get some info. I told him what you just told me.
0: Alright. Like I said, I won't do that, but I'd like to have whoever says for me to take it to Avon. When I am profiled

0: for claim.
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Now it's locking up, but, yeah, not sure why. It was locked normal earlier. 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

TSX, LA Dispatch, taxi level 40803, it's TSX T3012, over. Alright guys, I got you back on the move here. There was a gas leak that had been reported at Ebor by the track inspector, and they've gotten that all cleared up. I preemptively ordered a taxi for you at Dayton, not knowing exactly what time we were going to be able to start moving traffic again. The hour and, 10 minutes you guys have left, I would imagine Carlisle is definitely doable. Any chance you can make the overpeck site anywhere?

I understand. I'll get a signal back from you at North Dayton. We'll leave it beside an interview more than ever. Six, and we just finished Jacksonville.

Jackson actually did one to begin with, since it came from Avon.

Houston 9860, give me information to open occupied main track between Crawford, Steele, and Hoosier. Permission to make reverse move if needed within those same limits. Heading east, TSD on 600 Houston.

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Flash flood warning in effect between QI 227.0 and QI 241.9. All tracks on the Indianapolis line, so

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End of transmission.

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1: Okay, copy that. You got wind warnings up to 60 miles an hour. From 186 all the way to like 256, so you'll be in that up to 60 miles an hour. Yep, high winds up to 60 miles an hour, wherever you guys are going out there on the tracks today.

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Total axle 626. End of transmission.

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1: Equipment defect detector, west, milepost 167.36. Track 2, no defect, no defect. Total axle 372, end of transmission.
0: West on 2, no defect. Clear, mile post 167, and mile post 170. 475, employee RL mix. Circle line 1A. Operate on main track, east direction. From WAS, east in Pioneer. Main track. Milepost BD 70.0. Main track.

Shuttle K in effect, unit 1947, dispatcher DWB.

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Total axle 724. End of transmission.

0: Jesus, Dash for Geo 2801, over. And then, just bring it up to Deerfield there, CP 198, and, tie it down, over.
1: Alright, just the information, that's a violation of my, parking lane, and that'll be a claim.
0: Alright, copy that, tie it down and beam then. Take down 189.

0: Roger, yes, over.
1: Go on out, Roger.
0: Go ahead.
1: Can you say, down there, the place to mount and dismount, get off this thing?
0: What, at the signal?
1: Yeah.
0: No, you'll be blocking crossings. There's no outbound for it. And you want to bring it up to the signal at 189.9?
1: Yeah, that's Roger, right there.
0: Yeah, you'll be blocking Main Street, over. It's less than 2,000 feet from the signal, over.

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Alright, copy that, that's fine. Alright, DL.

6, so it is Master Jack's last report. Yeah, 564-03 over.

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There's a wind warning that happened directly ahead of you. Alright, sounds good. We'll hopefully get you, as soon as he clears up, which should be just about any moment, we'll get you on here, you know. Do you have anything in your train that would be affected by a wind warning of 60 miles per hour over? Check the time frame on this one, because it was 1945 earlier. Let me check real quick to see if it's updated.

0: directly ahead of you has already expired, but then if you get up to the 138 before 2015, 138 to 175.
1: Total axle 4, end of transmission.
0: Just sent out the

If they ain't gonna do it in the home, I ain't gonna do it.

2-1.

0: ID, GEO 2801.
1: Yeah, GEO 2801.
0: Yeah, I finally got an answer. Yeah, they said you'll flip home.
1: No, we changed our mind. He comes down to a trust issue next. We'll just park.